0: 比赛的状态还没有完全找到。好球！
1: Third ball, dead contact. Substitution, both teams.

0: Here's a play. 26, blocking foul. 26. 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He's Sir Christopher. Hold it back. Back and back. Substitute. Kofi.
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0: 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We are expecting sparks to fly.
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2: 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Oh, what drama!
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5: 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Yeah!
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0: yourselves in, everyone.
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1: A quarter-final bound.
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0: This feels special. It's De Ketelaere. The American dream fizzles out.
7: 2-0! And of course it's Lionel Messi. Oh my word! I've seen it all now.
1: 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And it's all over!
8: Recently, 国际足联评选出了美加墨世界杯截止到八分之一决赛的五家进球，不知道和您的选择是不是一样，咱们一块去看看。